0: 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Aktuell hast du normalen Verkehr auf den Straßen in der Region. Gute Fahrt.
1: 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You only live once. 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

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You only live once, let the people see.

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1: 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But I just wanted to know, do you know somebody named? You know his name.
0: 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I know his name.
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